0: Music from the Byrds, from the Coast, and that from their classic 1965 album, Mr. Tambourine Man, and All I Really Want to Do. Bruce Hornsby was in there, pulled that from the Coast Concert Library, and I Know You, Rider. The Boxing Gandhis gave us Stranded, and we started out with Jack Johnson, joined by Stick Figure with Home. And we've got music from Dave Carter and Tracy Grammer up next from the Coast.
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0: Hello? Hello, Elvis. Elvis. No, I guess we're not going to get him, but Dire Straits tried in there from the coast and calling Elvis, that from 1991. Bob Seger and the Silver Bullet Band took us to Fire Lake, and we started out that set of music with Dave Carter and Tracy Grammer and Tanglewood Tree.
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0: Since I've been filling in for Hugh the last couple of weeks, I have really enjoyed my Tuesdays even more because every Tuesday it's the Bootling Word of the Week. Find out about that special language from Anderson Valley. Tuesday, about 420. I'm trying to get closer so I can hit it right on 420 like Hugh can do. But we'll see tomorrow afternoon around 420, the Bootling Word of the Week. 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Enhance your environment. We have music from Elton John from the coast.

0: I can seriously attest that I wore that album out, The Cosmos Factory, the name of the album. The tune, Who'll Stop the Rain, and of course, Creedence Clearwater Revival, the name of the band. Also in there from the coast, we heard from the Jayhawks, and everybody knows, and started that set of music out with Elton John way back, his Tumbleweed Connection album from 1971, and Country Comfort.
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0: And every time I drove by Jenny's Giant Burger this weekend, it was a madhouse. So now that things are calming down a little bit, you want to check that out. Best hamburger in Fort Bragg. And we've got music from Santana from the coast.

Music from the Beatles from the Coast and No Reply, that from Beatles for Sale from 1964. And it was just 7 years earlier on this very date, July 6 of 1957, that John Lennon met Paul McCartney at a church picnic in the Liverpool suburb of Woolton. After Lennon's group, the Quarrymen, did a 5:45 set, a bandmate, Ian Vaughan of the Quarrymen, introduced John to Paul. 16-year-old John impressed with 15-year-old Paul when he picked up a guitar and started playing Bebopalula and 20 Flight Rock. This day in history, hey, the Beatles began. And we're Mendocino County's FM, KOZT Fort Bragg. Our friends just call us the Coast, with music from Taj Mahal.

0: From their On the Border album from 1974, The Eagles and Already Gone. Tom Petty and the Heartbreakers were also in there, The King's Highway. And we started out that set of music with Taj Mahal and Taking a Giant Step. Well, I'm not already gone. I've still got another hour here with you or so. Jim DeVille filling in for Hugh on your Monday afternoon.
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0: Music from U2, From the Coast, and Pride in the Name of Love. Also in the set, we heard from Jeff Lynne's ELO, When I Was a Boy, the name of that tune. And we started that set of music out with the Doobie Brothers. And we've got The Boss up next from the coast.
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0: And I don't know why I'm doing this, but I have to mention it, that today is Burt Ward's birthday. That's right, Robin of Batman and Robin turns 81 today. I doubt that he's out chasing any criminals around, but we'll be chasing some great music from The Boss here from the coast.

0: A cautionary tale from the Rolling Stones and Play With Fire. We also heard from Van Morrison in their Dweller on the Threshold and started it out with Bruce Springsteen and the E Street Band Waiting on a Sunny Day. And speaking of playing with fire, there were really no incidents to report about people having open fires and blasting off private fireworks. I think everything went pretty good for our 4th of July weekend here on the Mendocino Coast. And we have music from Bob Dylan up next.
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0: That about wraps it up for me, Jim DeVille, filling in for Hugh on your Monday evening. And I'll be back here tomorrow, 3 to 7 p.m. Tom is up next. And always remember, it's not coincidence, it's coincidence. Have yourself a great evening.

Ah, Jim, into it up to his hips. Jim DeVille, sitting in for the vacationing you. Thank you, Jim. Thank you all for being here. We're Mendocino County's FM. KOZT Fort Bragg, our friends just call us the coast. 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

0: putting us right into our Mendocino County Monday night. Tom sitting in for Jim, who just sat in for Hugh. Yeah, you can't. You got to have a kind of a scorecard thing, but it works out fine. Thank you, Jim. Thank you all for being here. And of course, it's a beautiful day with Whitebird Dawes, the memorial, if you will, version they did of Warren Zevon's "Desperados Under the Eaves" on one of the last shows for Late Night with David Letterman. David always wanted Warren to come on the show and do that song, and of course we lost Warren. Dawes offered his head in, and it turned out beautifully. Robert Plant leading off, name checking one of the main characters from Stairway to Heaven, the May Queen. And into a Monday night, whoever's here behind the microphone, Monday nights on the coast, 9 o'clock, a big thank you always to everyone at Harvest Market in the Boatyard Center of Fort Bragg, Harvest at Mendoza's, and Mendocino Hardware in the Village of Mendocino. Rob Reinhardt on board with another two-hour special of Acoustic Cafe. And, of course, Tim will remind you as we get into the night, coming up this Wednesday, it's 10% day at all the Harvest stores. So we got lots lined up here. 10% days coming up. Acoustic Cafe at 9 o'clock in the immediate future. Let's check in with North Coast Brewery and then Leon Russell.
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0: Thank you, and thank you, Leon Russell, from the coast.
2: I'm up on the tight.

0: Ginger Baker, Jack Bruce, Eric Clapton on that track, George Harrison. Cream, with help from George, although he could not use his real name in those days. The contract things were just bizarre. He's in the credits as the Anglo Mysterioso, the mysterious Englishman, or the mysterious Angle, if you prefer. Badge from Cream and George. Mississippi Home, Subdudes, and Leon Russell from the Coast leading off the set with Tightrope. Going to go to Jackson, as in Brown. Well, first, going to...
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0: And this from Jackson Brown from the Coast.

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0: 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That's the concert album he put together a couple years back. Tracks like this one from Steve, From the Coast.

got me a bargain, the best I ever had. The Who from the Coast with Bargain. My Back Pages, Birds Doing Dylan, and a Nancy Wilson covering the Youngbloods classic Darkness, Darkness, Dire Straits and Earth on Every Street, and from his Winwood Greatest Hits Live album, concert take from Steve Winwood on Can't Find My Way Home. We're Mendocino County's FM, KOZT Fort Bragg. Our friends just call us the Coast. Going back to one of the, I think, finest benefit albums ever made, Tipitina Foundation got together some musicians to do a benefit post-Katrina. The idea was to record some Fats Domino songs. Fats' home had been wiped out, Lower Ninth Ward in New Orleans. Fats turned out to be okay. The house needed rehab. The house got fixed. There was money left over. So money went to other musicians in the Lower Ninth, of which there's no shortage, getting them help. And yet, the efforts continue. Now, two sides of that coin. One, it's wonderful the Tipitina Foundation continues to raise funds to go to the rehab of the Lower Ninth. The other side of the coin is, come on, folks. There are folks that have not been had their houses behind chain link fence since Katrina. It has not been a neat or orderly process. But good thoughts to the Tipitina Foundation, all the good that that has done. This contribution, doing a Fats Domino classic from Randy Newman. From the Coast.

Eagles from the coast. Yeah, Life in the Fast Lane. On the Road to Find Out, Cat Stevens and Randy Newman from the coast with his Tip of the Hat to Vance Domino from that Tipitina Foundation benefit album. Randy's take on Blue Monday. No,

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1: Thank you, Scott. Great to Jack Johnson's new album, part of that whole surf film music project. I don't want to say he's busy or being very successful with this project. The movie's gotten rave reviews. The album doing just great, thank you. And just announced the tour into South America. Surf film music, South American style. Here, one of Jack's sketches that he made part of that surf film music album, this one. A new one from Jack, From the Coast.

Donovan, not outtake version of There Is a Mountain. I Am a Child, Neil Young, On the Road Solo Acoustic. And Jack Johnson from his Surf Film Music album, one of the sketches, just stuff that Jack put together on his four-track, that one, Only the Ocean. We're going to go to Pirate's Cove, well, after local shopping. 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They're just north of Fort Bragg on Highway 1. 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And name-checking our county, Tom Petty and the Heartbreakers from the coast.

0: From the Breeze, an appreciation of J.J. Cale, a great compilation put together by Clapton. Eric there with a whole bunch of friends, the track we got to get us to know that album was coming, that wonderful take of Call Me the Breeze. Prodigal Son, Rolling Stones, and Tom Petty and the Heartbreakers from the coast with Trip to Pirate's Cove. Yeah, name check.
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0: We're Mendocino County's FM, KOZT Fort Bragg. 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Hitting the 9 o'clock hour of Mendocino County Monday night. Time for another session with Rob Reinhart and Acoustic Cafe. 2 hours with Rob and Acoustic Cafe, always brought to you by Harvest Market in the Boatyard Center, Fort Bragg. 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We'll talk about that a lot and listen to what Rob's got to offer. More trips down memory lane. Thanks to Harvest Market, Rob Reinhart, Acoustic Cafe, only from the coast.
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2: 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I'm your host, Rob Reinhart. This time out, it's cool new classic covers, plus Devin Gilfillian's new album, The Killers, Brandon Flowers going a bit country, new Keb Moe, and our in-studio guest, Kevin Morby.
3: They felt almost cringy to me, like, oh, I'm just writing these cringy love songs, but I think I realized, you know, these are just sort of therapeutic love songs. They're like kind of just what's coming to the surface as I'm making music.
2: At 38, Kevin has already had several careers. Leaving home in Kansas at 17, he moved to New York and immediately got involved in music. First as a sideman, then a band leader, and finally going solo. He is hailed as one of America's most introspective songwriters, perhaps never more so than on his new album, his eighth, called Little Wide Open. Kevin says this is the third in a trilogy, starting with 2020's Sundowner, and then This Is a Photograph in 2022, now Little Wide Open. Those three albums also mark his return to the Midwest, making a home with Waxahachie's Katie Crutchfield in Kansas, but that phase is over, and the next phase has begun. And we'll speak with Kevin and hear some acoustic versions of the new songs when Kevin Morby and his band join us as our in-studio guests. We'll start out, though, in 2012 with the fourth album from jazz bassist, singer, and songwriter Esperanza Spalding. Since then, Spalding's work has gone in some fascinating directions, both musically and conceptually. But on Radio Music Society, she was in a decidedly pop moment. This is Radio Song from Esperanza Spalding on Acoustic Cafe.

Fans of The Killers, a band often associated with the glitz and glamour of Las Vegas, are in for a surprise with Brandon Flowers' new solo album. In fact, two new solo albums that he describes as Southwest albums, flamenco-inspired. The first one, called Thrasher, is coming out a little bit later on this year. From that, we just heard the song called Plans. And it is a bit of a country record when heard in full. New from Brandon Flowers, new and on the way. Esperanza Spalding back in 2012 from the Radio Music Society album. We heard Radio Song on Acoustic Cafe. There is a new album from child actress turned singer-songwriter Olivia Rodrigo. And let's make no mistake, Olivia Rodrigo is most definitely a pop artist. And you will find plenty of pop confections on You Seem Pretty Sad for a Girl So In Love. However, as that title implies, there's a lot of confessional songwriting on here that takes some rather beautiful turns. This is the song called Less, new from Olivia Rodrigo on Acoustic Cafe.

the spring, Beck issued a single called Ride Lonesome. It sounded very much like that, but now he has reissued it as a duet with Sierra Farrell. That is the new version of

0: Julia Day live in our studios earlier this year. And that is a song called Margie, which appears now in its fully formed version on the new EP from Amelia, which is Ego Trip. And ahead on the program, another Grateful Dead cover and our in-studio guest this week, Kevin Morby.
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history of the legendary Grateful Dead. Maybe it was the combination of genres and styles, rock, folk, country, bluegrass, all mixed together with the brilliant writing from Robert Hunter and all of the band members. That stylistic mix may have been the attraction for Oakland, California's Satya, who included a cover of the song you're hearing now on her debut called Yellow House. An album 6 years in the making, it chronicles her life growing up in an abusive household where she found solace in the study of music at the Oakland School of the Arts. That's where she found her passion for songwriting as well, and perhaps the songs of the fellow Bay Area band Grateful Dead. Here's Satya's version of Box of Rain on Acoustic Cafe.

0: A song from 1970s American Beauty by the Grateful Dead, as done now on a brand new album, a debut from Satya. The debut album is Yellow House, that is Box of Rain, on Acoustic Cafe. To be honest, you don't hear stories like Kevin Morby's much these days. In the 60s, 70s, even into the 80s, the story was much more common. Dropping out of high school in Kansas, Kevin instead opted for a GED to please the parents and then immediately headed to New York City for a life in music. Playing in bands at first, he eventually went on to form a band himself called The Babies. Then came the L.A. phase and the start of his solo career with his debut, Harlem River, an homage to the city he'd just left. That was 2013, and over the intervening dozen years, Kevin has emerged as one of America's great storytellers, perhaps never more so than on his new album, his eighth, called Little Wide Open. This album also marks the end of a trilogy of albums created while making his home back in Kansas with his partner, Katie Crutchfield, of Waxahachie. Now at 38, Kevin's lived several musical lifetimes already and is acutely aware that many aren't so lucky. And his next phase has already begun, with a new move and a new adventure on the way. But more about that in just a few minutes. To hear some unique versions of songs from Little Wide Open, Kevin brought his band to our studios a few weeks ago. Kevin Morby, our guest this week on Acoustic Cafe.
1: There's a lot to unpack on Little Wide Open, as there should be, on an album that feels pivotal.
2: Yeah.
1: That comes at a pivotal point 20 years on. And I want to start with the biggest of pictures, mm-hmm. A song that you did here today called Die Young, illuminating all the ways that you didn't.
2: Uh-huh, sure.
1: And this is something that we share, this feeling from a very young age that, like, that is going to be your fate. That's what's going to happen.
2: Sure.
1: Until you get to a point where the fear of that or the anxiety about it that starts to lessen,
2: yeah,
1: never goes away.
2: Sure. You mean the anxiety of dying?
1: Mm-hmm.
2: Yeah, you know, it is funny because I feel like there was times in my 20s where I was so afraid of dying young. And now it's not that I'm not afraid to die. I think that's always a fear. But there, you know, I've got some experiences under my belt where, like, God forbid, if it did happen, you know, tomorrow, then it's like, well, I got to accomplish a lot of my dreams. I feel very fortunate. You know, I'll be 40 in 2 years, and I've gotten to do a lot of things, go a lot of places I never thought I'd be able to go to or do.
1: Mm-hmm.
2: So at least there's that, you know. But I remember, yeah, just this fear in my 20s of just not getting to, I don't know, feel like I accomplished something and dying before something like that happened. But of course, yeah, the fear of death looms over everything.
1: Like when I was a teenager, so hope I die before I get old was like this thing,
2: yeah,
1: that had been hammered into me, which I thought was really cool.
2: Yeah, sure.
1: That was a cool thing.
2: Yeah.
1: Until it started to sink in,
2: right,
1: at about 20 that, oh, that wouldn't be cool. And now those guys are, you know, in their 80s.
2: Yes, right.
1: So that's what happened.
2: The lucky ones.
1: There is a certain kind of peace, though, that comes with that pivot.
2: Yeah.
1: Like recognizing things are going to move forward. And you note that, you know, these last three albums, they sort of represent now, in hindsight, a trilogy with Sundowner, Mourning Friends Past, This Is a Photograph Celebrating the Loss That Didn't Happen, and now, Little Wide Open, understanding that past and accepting it.
2: Sure. This sort of unintentional trilogy, these three records were all written with me living full-time back in the Midwest where, mm-hmm, I grew up, and I moved back there around the time of Sundowner, and with This Is a Photograph, that was during the pandemic, and I feel like I was really viewing time as this sort of enemy. You know, like I was combative. I was in the boxing ring with time, was the whole metaphor on that one. And that's kind of what it felt like during that time. You know, I was living in a hotel in Memphis and, like, working a lot and going to get, like, regularly, you know, checked for COVID, you know, get the swabs in my nose and stuff.
1: Sure.
2: And it just felt like, oh, man, time is this battle against us. In the years since releasing that record and having that sort of be the whole mission statement, I have softened a little bit. And I think it's kind of the stuff we were just talking about, just getting a little bit older and gaining more of appreciation of, like, oh, no, time's not the enemy. Time is a friend, you know.
1: It's a gift.
2: It's a gift.
1: Yeah.
2: It's a huge gift. And, like, to view it as an enemy is such a place of privilege to look at, you know, even have the ability to look at it as anything, you know, because it is a gift. And so I think as I get older, some of those things we're just talking about, like, I don't know, I'm appreciating mornings more. I'm appreciating, you know,

sunsets. I've just been on that tip lately of just, you know, very grateful, have a lot of gratitude for, you know, making it this far and hopefully a lot further. But it's, yeah, enjoy every sandwich.

0: song you'll find in its original form on the new album called Little Wide Open. That is Die Young. From our in-studio guest on the program this week, Kevin Morby.
1: Vulnerability and gratitude can work together in interesting ways. These songs are very vulnerable. So people understand, it's a lush production. There are lots of cool guests. There's lots to listen to. But really, up front and center are the songs, the lyrics. It's kind of a naked feeling that you had to embrace it. Was it that just you were ready to do that now, or did you have to be pulled into that space?
2: It's a good question. I guess that I was ready to do it. I've always really prided myself on like writing from character perspectives or sort of flipping the script. Like, oh, I'll write, you know, I'm like a straight white guy, so I'll write from like the perspective of, you know, an old woman or something like that. And when I started to write these songs, my initial reaction was like, these aren't very good songs. They're just love songs about like my situation. There has to be more interesting stuff to write about. But I think the further I sort of looked into it and felt those feelings was like, well, no, if I'm, you know, want to be true to myself as an artist, these are what's coming out of me right now. And it felt like, to not honor the fact that I was writing these love songs, if I were to do something to flip those perspectives, then I would be shielding my actual feelings. Mm-hmm. So I was like, I just have to run with this, and I have to

0: put these songs out, and they felt almost cringy to me, like, oh, I'm just writing these cringy love songs. But I think I realized, you know, no, these are just sort of therapeutic love songs. They're like kind of just what's coming to the surface as I'm making music.
1: As you were writing them, the cringy feeling is interesting.
0: Yeah.
1: Because you put words on a page and you expect to uplift yourself with that.
0: Sure.
1: So it's like suddenly you look at it and you go,
0: yeah.
1: So did you carry them with you into the studio still cringing about it? Or like, did you accept that this is what you had done and you should be uplifted by it?
0: Definitely carried them in feeling a little cringy. I think the best example of that is on my song Javelin. There's this line that's, am I a has-been or am I a husband? Mm-hmm. That's the lyric. And I was like, I can't put that in a song. That's terrible. And, you know, I actually intentionally left that line out, I believe, like when we recorded it, and then later went back and punched it in during a different session of like, actually, can I go back and add some lyrics? Because I was like, I can't sing this in front of them. They're going to laugh me out of the studio. And of course they didn't, but it was just one of those situations where when that song was released, everyone who heard it was like, this is my favorite lyric on the record. And I was like, oh, wow. And I think there is something, sometimes the thing that you're most afraid of ends up being the thing. And the fact that you're afraid of it is maybe because you sense some sort of energy around it. Back

0: Original is on the new album, Little Wide Open, which is the new album from our in-studio guest on Acoustic Cafe this week, Kevin Morby. Kevin joined by Camila Hartman on violin, Cole Bergren on banjo, on percussion, Dom Billet, and Liam Kazar on guitar. We'll have more with all of them in the second hour on Acoustic Cafe. And coming up, new Jesse Wells and Kev Moe then and now. Live since 65, the Ark looks to the future with a storied history. 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
0: You're listening to Acoustic Cafe. I'm Rob Reinhart. Jesse Wells has a new album out. It's his sixth, and it is called Masks Off. It occurred to me that some are calling him the voice of a generation and that he is actually serving two audiences simultaneously. If you're going to be the voice of this generation, you have to serve the audience on Instagram and TikTok, which Jesse does. He is wildly popular on those platforms with short, very sharp iterations of his songs, which fits the medium well. Fleshing those songs out for people with longer attention spans, it's the albums and, of course, the live concerts. From the album, here's the full version of the song called Red from Jesse Wells on Acoustic.

0: Well, it is what we have come to expect from Keb Mo for the last 30-plus years. That is Fussing and Fighting. Brand new from Kevin Moore, who will have a brand new album, which will contain that song a bit later on this year. We also heard something new from Jesse Wells, album number 6, called Masks Off. That is called Red, the name of the song that we heard from Jesse Wells. We just heard some new Keb Mo. Let's go into our archives for something old. But you'll see, he has been doing the same simplicity for a long time. In fact, the song here is called Keep It Simple, performed live here at Acoustic Cafe, 2004.
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0: Jeb Moe, Keeping It Simple, and the song Keep It Simple, live here at Acoustic Cafe back in 2004. 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
1: 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We're Mendocino County's FM, KOZT Fort Bragg. 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
2: We're starting the second hour of Acoustic Cafe now. I'm Rob Reinhart. Our in-studio guest this week is Kevin Morby, and we will have more with Kevin and his fabulous touring band in just a few minutes on Acoustic Cafe. We'll start out, though, with the brand new album and the debut from M.T. Jones. We will get to meet M.T. Jones as an in-studio guest here in the weeks ahead. The album is called Joy. He is the latest entrant into the retro soul sound out of the U.K. Here's the song called Tastes Like You from M.T. Jones on Acoustic Cafe. There's some

It is the band that is originally from Michigan called Infinity Song, the Boyd siblings together. Originally from Detroit, moved to New York, got a deal with Roc Nation, that is Jay-Z's label, and put out a self-titled album this year. Not their first, but a self-titled album, Infinity Song, and the song Michigan on Acoustic Cafe. Before that, it was MT Jones and the song called Tastes Like You. That comes from an album called Joy, which is the debut. Came out back in March from MT Jones. We will meet MT Jones, who is on his first tour of the States. We'll have him on as a guest in the next couple of weeks. Evan Hohner has been touring the States relentlessly in a DIY project and has been wildly successful at it. He has been performing with lots of people and, in fact, this year decided to launch a nonprofit. It's called the Cloverdale Project, and this is an initiative with Plus One, and they are directing money to nonprofit causes they believe in. They started out on the last tour giving $20,000 to the Schizophrenia and Psychosis Action Alliance, and of course, more money will be going to more nonprofits along the way. Evan has a very busy touring schedule ahead of him, supporting Tyler Childers, The Head and the Heart, and he will make his Newport debut later on this summer. Let's listen to Evan Hohner and Jersey Giant on Acoustic Cafe.

It is the brand new album from Devin Gilfillian. It's called Time Will Tell. Just to give you a frame of reference, back in 2020, Devin Gilfillian and friends in Nashville during the pandemic recreated Marvin Gaye's What's Going On. They did a note-for-note reinterpretation of that album. So, he has a fairly wide musical scope, lots of musical talent to draw on, and the song Time is really just one shade of what you will find on that new album from Devin Gilfillian. We'll talk to Devin as our in-studio guest here in the weeks ahead. Evan Hohner before that, the song called Jersey Giant, and as I said, he will make his Newport Folk Festival debut later on this summer. Going back into our archives now from 20 years ago for a classic cover of a song that was on an album of classic covers all from the 1980s, as singer and songwriter Grant Lee Phillips decided to pay homage to that formative decade for him. Let's get to this Pixies classic as performed by Grant Lee live here at Acoustic Cafe.

Wave of Mutilation, the Pixies song, as performed live in our studios at Acoustic Cafe by Grant Lee Phillips. He did that back in 2006, which was the year he put out an album of 1980s covers called 1980s, all one word. And ahead on our show, we have a song for troubled times that has, in fact, been a song for troubled times for 60 years now. Also, new work from

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2: We've told the story of this classic song so many times I have lost count. 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
2: For What It's Worth started as a song of protest about a local L.A. curfew law in 1966, written by Stephen Stills. By the next year, it was a protest song against the Vietnam War, and it has become a catch-all song for every social and political protest since, passing its torch through about four generations now. 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The latest comes from Old Crow Medicine Show on their new album, Union Made, consisting of 12 brand new songs, largely written by Ketch Secor and his partner, Molly Tuttle. The album ends with this new version of the Buffalo Springfield classic on Acoustic Cafe.
3: There's something happening here. What it is ain't exactly clear.

0: The new album from Alison Russell is out this week. It is called In the Hour of Chaos. From that, we just heard No Springtime at Acoustic Cafe. Alison Russell joined there by Joy Ladikin, as well as Julie Williams, two of the many guests that appear on the new album, In the Hour of Chaos. And Alison Russell is out on the road this summer with Sarah McLachlan, fellow Canadian artist. And before that, it was Old Crow Medicine Show doing their turn on For What It's Worth, the Buffalo Springfield classic from 60 years ago that just continues to be covered. Let's get to something from the new Willie Nelson album, because I love just saying there's a new Willie Nelson album issued just after his 93rd birthday this spring. It's called Dream Chaser, and this is from the 85-year-old songwriter Earl Montgomery. The song is called Developing My Pictures on Acoustic Cafe.
1: I'm developing.

It is really a great new song called Carolina Rain, and it is the first taste of the new album from Rhiannon Giddens, which won't be out until September the 18th, called Hope is the Thing with Feathers. That is brand new from Rhiannon Giddens, who has assembled

0: a big group of collaborators, people she's worked with a lot in the past, including Francesco Tarisi, Dirk Powell, Justin Robinson, all coming together for a brand new album, again, which comes out on September the 18th. And before that, the great Willie Nelson from his 79th studio album called Dream Chaser. We heard Developing My Pictures. And ahead on the program, more with our in-studio guest this week, Kevin Morby. Live since 65, the Ark looks to the future with a storied history. 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
0: You're listening to Acoustic Cafe. I'm Rob Reinhardt. Time to get back to more with our in-studio guest this week talking about his new album called Little Wide Open and the next adventure, which has already started. Let's rejoin our conversation with Kevin Morby.
3: There is also this strong sense of place and movement on Little Wide Open. And with 20-plus years on the road, this is a great source for material, for observing people mm-hmm. and making observations about places and imagining what their lives are, yeah, like all of that kind of stuff. And this is the last album. You've been a Midwest artist for a long time, or considered such.
4: Yeah.
3: This is the last album. I understand you and your partner, Katie Crutchfield, have decided to move to L.A. L.A.
4: Yeah.
3: being very different than K.C.
4: Yeah. We're actually splitting our time, so we still have a foot in Kansas City in the Midwest. And but yeah, we are out in L.A. We've been spending a lot of time out there. But I lived in L.A. before moving back to Kansas City. So it's funny with L.A. I love L.A. and I think there's a lot to be said about like why I love it. And I think it's a cool town. It gets the rap that it gets as Hollywood and everything. But I feel like that's kind of like thinking that all of New York is only Times Square or something, you know, like mm-hmm. where we live in East L.A. It's a much different thing. But more than anything, it's where my biggest music community is,
3: yeah.
4: Which is proven to be very important to me, just to be able to be around people who are also basically going through the same thing, who tour for a living and make records for a living. And it's good for us to get together. And sometimes it's comical. It's like a retirement center for indie rockers or something. Like we're all playing tennis together. And, you know, there are ridiculous moments, you know, having grown up in the middle of the country where you're drinking a smoothie on a January hot afternoon and you're like, my town is under a blizzard. But yeah, it is definitely a big change, you know.
3: Having a community that you're talking about here,
4: yeah.
3: That's very different than the anonymity of living in a place like Kansas City,
4: right?
3: Where there just isn't the community. And I'm not talking about people recognizing you and chasing you down the
4: sure.
3: street. I'm just talking about the fact that there isn't that community
4: right.
3: there.
4: Absolutely.
3: Easier to observe.
4: Yes. Yeah. Yeah, absolutely. It's interesting. Like, it goes a long way to just be able to go get a coffee with another friend who tours and just to, you know, just complain about the road or celebrate the road, you know.
3: Sure.
4: But when you don't have that. And it's funny, too, because, you know, maybe in a place like L.A. I get recognized less or something, but or it's like people don't care as much, you know,
3: yeah,
4: like
3: right.
4: not as many people are going to recognize me in Kansas City. But then when like they find out I do what I do, they think I'm mega famous. And I'm like, don't believe me. I'm not that famous, you know, whereas in L.A., we're very far down the totem pole. So people are like, oh, they're just some mid-level indie rockers.

0: Little Wide Open, which is the title track to the new album from our in-studio guest this week, Kevin Morby.
1: You are on the road a lot, though, still. You're currently in the middle of a tour. And in fact, this week, as we are speaking, it's the first week of June. Just this week, you made a post on your Substack about the song 100,000. This I also found fascinating. You talk about the distinction between being on the road on tour, where it's all about just getting there,
2: yeah,
1: versus being on the road by choice, something that you want to do, and how you can, you know, go by towns and yeah, you can imagine their lives.
2: Yeah.
1: Like, what is their life like and what are their dreams?
2: Yeah.
1: And why are they there?
2: Yeah.
1: Like, this is something I love doing, especially if there's hundreds of miles between cities.
2: Sure.
1: Just you go, how is it that this town came to be?
2: Totally.
1: Why are folks here?
2: I know. It's fascinating, especially fascinating when, you know, Liam, who's playing guitar today, he always talks about it. Like, when there's towns that are on rivers or, you know, when they're near water, it makes sense.
1: Yeah.
2: It makes sense as to why
1: yeah,
2: they're there. But
1: yeah,
2: then, yeah, there's some towns where it's like, how did this happen? You know, like, whose horse and buggy, like, broke a wheel here and they just stayed? You know, both my parents are from very small towns. I have a lot of extended family in really tiny towns in Nebraska. Going to these small towns were always just fascinating to me. I always loved it. Like Scottsbluff, Nebraska, specifically, in Petersburg, Nebraska, which is literally like population like 200 or something, where my aunt lives. And, you know, it's obviously just a different lifestyle, but it's, I just find it fascinating. So when I'm on road trips, I really try to, I've done some funny things. Like I've gone into some of these towns and stayed there and like really like, I don't know, gone to bars by myself till like 3 a.m, just people watching, you know, just like a weirdo. But I do find it fascinating, you know?
1: Yeah. I have to ask you about this song from 10 years ago, because last year Mavis Staples cut it on Sad and Beautiful World, this lovely album that mostly covers. And she did Beautiful Strangers from 10 years ago

0: this had to be like a career highlight. Yeah. Mavis doing one of your songs.
1: Absolutely. It is the career highlight. You know, I don't know how anything would ever top it. You know, if I won Best Album of the Year Grammy, it would not top that. Yeah. You know what I mean? Mavis covering it is if Bob Dylan covered one of my songs, I still think that would be second place. I think Mavis covering is number one. It's just a really one of those sort of surreal things that I can't believe is real, you know, and I got to sing the song with Mavis in Denver. Shout out to my good friend Nathaniel Ratliff for putting that together. He's friends with Mavis and he's friends with me, and he had us both come sing at his show, just perform the song together, and getting to just sort of be in her presence. She's such a force in the most positive way, and yeah, the fact that

0: She sang that song, and it was one of the singles off that album. It's just really surreal and amazing.
1: How did this song cross her path?
0: As I understand it, Andy Culkin, who runs Anti Records, her record label, and Brad Cook, who is the producer of that record, who did my album Sundowner, they were pitching her songs, of songs that they thought she would like, and she really gravitated towards Beautiful Strangers, my song. And as they told me, it was one of her favorites of the lot that they played her. And then Andy called me, just sort of cold called me. I had no idea this was even in the works. I actually rejected the call because I was like, this must be a butt dial. And then he called again, and so I picked it up, and he was like, I just want to say congratulations. Mavis Staples wants to cover your song. And I was like, oh my God, you know. And that was probably 2 years before it was released. So I, for those 2 years before it came out, I wouldn't let myself believe it was actually going to happen. Yeah, I kept being like, it's cool that she even heard my song, but she's not going to actually come out. You know what I mean? And then when it did come out, I was like, wow, it's out.
1: Finally, I do want to ask about this, because if I understand correctly, you and Katie are expecting, yeah?
0: Yes, correct.
1: Congratulations.
0: Thank you.
1: And getting back to really, you know, where we started, some of the themes on Little Wide Open. Understanding and accepting the past and moving forward and deciding that there is a future, like that there's a future that you can grow with a small child. Yeah. That's a huge leap.
0: Sure. Yeah. You know, it's funny because this record was written before we made this decision, but I think music has a funny way of predicting the future. But by that, I mean, you know, I think a lot of music comes from the subconscious, just like therapy. You know, it's like talk therapy where you end up just talking about these things that you need to talk about. And on this record, I feel like there's a lot of contemplating, like, will we, won't we? And we've decided, you know, we chose the will. We are doing these things. So while I wasn't aware, or while we weren't pregnant while making this album, I think I realized that it was going to happen or something like that. It's really exciting. I'm really excited just for this. Yeah. You know, I'm somebody who really, I love the human experience, and this feels like a big part of it that I'm excited to experience. Back in-

0: Another one from that new album called Little Wide Open. That's Dandelion, performed live in our studios by our guest this week, Kevin Morby. And joining Kevin, Liam Kazar on guitar, Dom Billett on percussion, Cole Bergeron on banjo, and Camila Hartman playing the violin. 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
2: 2 days away. 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We will speak more of Harvest Market after Rob rules the credits and tells us about next week's show. Rob?
0: Thank you for joining us this time on Acoustic Cafe, and many thanks again to our in-studio guest, Kevin Morby, for bringing his band to our studio for those brand new songs. Next week on the show, we're going to have something new from The War and Treaty. Also, Mavis Staples and The Collision with our in-studio guest this week, Kevin Morby. Plus, Ryan Beatty with a new album, a fun cover from John R. Miller that goes back decades. And our in-studio guest for the week, Judy Collins, who at the age of 87 is embarking on her farewell tour. We would like to thank those making the show possible this time. That would be Leon Speakers and the Leon Loft. More about both, leonspeakers.com, leonloft.com, and The Arc, the nonprofit venue in Ann Arbor, Michigan, thearc.org for full info. We're a copyrighted production of RDR Radio. Writing and production helped Susan Barnes. Ani DeFranco wrote and performed our theme, The Million Dollar Intro. And Ed Magnus says, everybody, look what's going down. Till next time, I'm your host, Rob Reinhart. Have a great week.
2: Thank you, Rob, the long-suffering Ed. Thank you all for being here. Special thanks always, of course, to everyone, the whole family at Harvest Market in the Boatyard Center of Fort Bragg, Harvest at Mendoza's, and Mendocino Hardware in the Village of Mendocino. Thanks to them. Back will come next Monday night, 9 o'clock, another session of Acoustic Cafe, only from the coast, KOZT Fort Bragg, Mendocino County's FM. Our friends just call us the coast. A man who has always been comfortable in the acoustic world, John Sebastian, from the coast.

0: Sure, Yellow Submarine, music from the Beatles, From the Coast, All Together Now, Animals with It's My Life, and John Sebastian leading off the set, coming out of Acoustic Cafe with Link in the Chain. Van Morrison with one of Mendocino County's own, right after we check out what's going on at Coast Cinemas.
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0: Going to a benefit album came out, oh Lord, what's it been, 20 years ago. Hurricane Relief, one of the many, many benefit albums that grace our library. Sadly, gladly people can do it. Sadly, we need them. Van Morrison making this contribution, backed by Mendocino County's own David Hayes on bass, Foggy Little on guitar, and Liam Bradley on percussion. Yeah, just bass, guitar, and drums, and Van Morrison. From the coast.

0: and do it again. Stevie Dan from the Coast Eagles in there with Lion Eyes and Van Morrison. Bass, guitar, and percussion. Mendocino County's own David Hayes on bass. Foggy Little on guitar. Liam Bradley on percussion. That great version of Blue and Green. Heading for the Fillmore East, 1969, right after.
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0: just another day. John Mellencamp from the Coast Downtown Train. Rod Stewart's take on the Tom Waits classic. Letters from the Wasteland, Jacob Dylan and Wallflowers. And Crosby, Stills, Nash and Young, 1969 at the Fillmore East for that concert recording of 4 and 20. Frankie's.
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0: And they put on a very nice party on 4th of July there in front of Frankie's in Mendocino. Much appreciated by a whole lot of folks, and congratulations. Thank you all for being here. Always thank you for whatever part of your day you spent with us. I want to go to one of the latest we've got from Counting Crows. You just got in my mind. Let's play it. Let's listen together. Counting Crows, taking its second start of the ride straight on to morning. We're the Coast.

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Our friends just call us The Coast.

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What's that? What's that? What's that?

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What is that?

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Come a snowstorm, you can get a little heat. 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

0: David Gans here. This week on the Grateful Dead Hour, we'll get started on set two of March 31st, 1986 in Providence, Rhode Island. 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

Wake up, Maggie. I think I've got something to say to you. It's late September, and I really should be back at my school. I know I keep you amused, but I feel

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There's no combination of words I can put on the back of a postcard. No song that I can sing, but I can try for your heart and our dreams, and they are made out of real things like a

Sing it with me. Who is going to be the one to say it was no good what we done?

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1: Okay, brace yourself. This is one of those big, long legal things we just have to do. Contest rules on the coast. Unless otherwise specified in the rules for a particular contest, all contests conducted by KOZT The Coast are open to anyone over the age of 12. One entry per person per contest. Contests restricted to persons 18 and over or 21 and over will be specified on air and or in official contest rules for that particular contest. Winners of prizes valued over $600 must provide their social security number to the Coast. In the event that a winner does not meet eligibility requirements or cannot utilize a prize won through a Coast contest, the Coast reserves the right to award the prize to another eligible entrant. Coast contest winners can win once every 60 days for all regular contests conducted by the station on air, through mail, fax, email, or on our website. Winners may win only one prize per year valued at $600 or more. Prizes will be held for 30 days. Unclaimed prizes will be returned to the prize closet. General entry rules for contests. Contests conducted by the Coast are open to all listeners to the Coast unless specified in a particular contest's rules as posted on or in the rules aired on the Coast. Winners are notified by the Coast or confirmed when the winner contacts the Coast. The Coast is not responsible for mechanical telephone or fax machine error, failure, or omission, lost or unreadable mail or email service disruption. All contest rules and restrictions are subject to final review by the Coast and may be modified, or contests may be terminated at any time at the sole discretion of the Coast. Complete rules for contests conducted by the Coast are available Monday through Friday except holidays during regular business hours or by mail, 110 South Franklin Street, Fort Bragg, 95437. Send a self-addressed stamped envelope marked Rules. No purchase necessary, void where prohibited. All entrants agree to release the use of their name and city of residence as well as the broadcast transmission of information pertaining to their entry or prize-winning conversations without additional consideration. Winners may also be required to sign a release of liability in connection with the contest conducted by the Coast. All decisions of station management with regard to the selection of winners, the awarding of prizes, or any interpretation of these rules are final. By entering a contest conducted by the Coast, each contestant agrees to these rules and to accept decisions by station management as final. All entries become the sole

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Well, that's Mendocino County's very own Robin Ford. Thank you very much with a song called Nothing to Nobody, bringing us to 6 o'clock in the morning. Mendocino County's FM, KOZT, Fort Bragg. Our friends just call us the Coast. July 7th, for those keeping score at home, it's Tuesday morning, and research has proven that Tuesday is not Monday anymore. It's Dred Scott here, live human being, not AI, in Studio A. Joe Rogelski at the Coast News Desk in Studio B. Let's begin with an early morning stroll, or maybe late night, depending on what you've been doing. Bob Seger, the Silver Bullet Band from the Coast.

0: Very catchy. Steve Miller from the Coast doing Wide River and Main Street. That was Bob Seger on the Silver Bullet Band. It is 6:08. It's Tuesday morning. Dredd and Rogalski here to do that hoodoo voodoo we do so well. Glad that you're with us. Grateful you could be there. Wouldn't want you anywhere else. Now, among other things today, members, we prepare for the 40th anniversary version of the Mendocino Music Festival, which kicks off this Saturday. Every day this week on the morning show, we're giving away a pair of tickets for a different show. And today, be listening for the ticket window to open. It could happen at any time. And when you hear it, call up, and you could win tickets to see the great Texas-based blues singer-guitarist Carolyn Wonderland. She lives up to that last name. Maybe we'll play a little bit of her before we give them away. We shall see. We shall see. Also, Rogalski will have full updates from the Coast News Desk beginning at 6:30. We'll give you a chance to win on our Racine's Incredible Rock Quiz. Clue number one coming up. But before that, first things first, next we got to take care of a birthday salute that is just fab.
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0: Well, the Coast Book of Days tells us it's Ringo Starr's birthday. Young Richard Starkey, now Knight of the British Realm. Actually, not that young. He is the oldest surviving Beatle. Okay, there's

Only two of them, but he's 86 compared to Paul's 84. And as he will do, and has been doing for the last 18 years, at noon today, local time, wherever you are, he's going to have his annual Peace and Love event. And very simple, at noon, wherever you are listening, noon your local time, you're just supposed to say the words peace and love, or think peace and love, or put some peace and love out into the world. He will be down in Southern California in Beverly Hills. He'll be streaming live on social media at noon Pacific time from the Beverly Hills Garden Park, home to his stainless steel, 8-foot-tall, 800-pound peace sculpture. So let's go to 1973. Oh, this was a big international hit for Ringo, number one in the U.S. and elsewhere, co-written with George Harrison and featuring the great Nicky Hopkins on piano. It's Ringo from the Coast.

Hey now, into the Coast Concert Library, James Taylor. I gotta stop thinking about that. And in honor of Ringo Starr's 86th birthday, we heard his big international hit, Photograph. And don't forget, noon local time, wherever you are. Tradition on Ringo's birthday, you're supposed to say or think or just put out there with your vibes, peace and love. And well, we'll get to some more Ringo later on this morning, although it may not be before noon local time wherever you are, you know, so I want to give you a heads up on that. But now it's 6:20. It's time for clue number one. In today's Racine's Incredible Rock Quiz, brought to you by Racine's Art and Office Supplies inside the Spunky Skunk Toy Store in Fort Bragg. If you win, you pick your prize. Could be a new Bigger and Better Coast Sticky Shark, or a Teeth Richards window sticker, or a Coast bumper sticker, or a Teeth Richards temporary tattoo. We like to give you a choice. One of this band's best-known tunes was actually written by a member of the Mamas and the Papas during a hotel drinking session. Well, it happens. One of this band's best-known

0: tune is actually written by a member of the Mamas and the Papas during a hotel room drinking session. Be good if you knew the song, too, just so I know you know what you're talking about. 1-800-585-0095.
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0: And from the Concert Library, Tom Petty and the Heartbreakers covering Bob Dylan's Rainy Day, Women 12 and 35. Everybody must get stoned. 6:31 Tuesday morning. Let's go to Rick Gelski at the Coast News Desk. 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
2: From Caltrans, construction begins today on the Hoplin ADA project along US 101. Travelers should anticipate up to 10-minute delays from the Feliz Creek Bridge to north of First Street during overnight hours from 8 p.m. to 6 a.m. Sunday through Thursday. Posted speed limits will be reduced to 25 miles per hour during construction. Now, the project will operate on a continuous schedule running 24 hours per day from Sunday at 8 p.m. through Friday at 7 p.m. Parking and temporary access impacts may occur in the work area. Additional off-street parking has been made available. The project includes new sidewalks, driveway, and curb ramps that meet ADA, Americans with Disabilities, standards. Also from Caltrans, utility work begins today at various locations on US 101. From south of the Long Valley Creek Bridge to south of Harwood Road in Laytonville, that one's mile markers 59.2 to 67.9, and from north of Laytonville at Twin Rocks Creek to north of the Jitney Gulch Bridge, mile markers 80.6 to 93.1, one-way traffic control will be in effect. Lane closures will be in effect from 7 a.m. to 7 p.m. Motorists should expect minor slowdowns. The Mendocino Historical Review Board did not meet last night, and no incident reports have come in the past 24 hours, be they from police departments, the sheriff's office, or the CHP. On the front page in Turkey, a two-day NATO summit meeting begins today. NATO is a military alliance between 32 member states, 30 in Europe, 2 from the Americas, Canada, and the United States. And a federal judge has ruled that President Trump's mass pardons for supporters who stormed the U.S. Capitol on January 6th, 2021, do not apply to a Virginia man who was charged with planting pipe bombs near the national headquarters of the Democratic and Republican parties on January 5th, 2021. Business, the Dow's up 175 at 53,231. NASDAQ's down 205 at 25,921. The Standard & Poor's 500 down 17 at 7520. Sports and weather. Afternoons.
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2: In sports, baseball, the Giants 10, Toronto 1, WNBA, Golden State 62, Washington 49. A trough in the Pacific Northwest continues to bring onshore flow, leading to clouds on the coast. The immediate coast is not expected to see much, if any, clearing. High pressure should build on Thursday. That's expected to warm temperatures a few degrees and mix out some of the clouds at the coast. Hence the forecast for Mendocino County, cloudy on the coast through Wednesday, patchy coastal fog nights and mornings. For the inland, sunny days and partly cloudy nights through Monday. Northwest coastal wind 5 to 15 through tonight. Lows tonight, inland 49 to 53. On the coast, 48 to 49. Coastal waters, Cape Mendocino, Jepoint Arena, and out 10 nautical miles. Small craft advisory from 2 this afternoon through Thursday. Winds northwest 10 to 15, 15 to 20 with gust to 35 this afternoon. Waves northwest 6 feet at 8 seconds and southwest 3 at 16. Patchy dense fog. Forecast highs Covelo 89, Ukiah 86, Laytonville 81, Boonville 78, Willett 77, Leggett 76, Fort Bragg and Mendocino 61, and Point Arena 56. 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

0: There they go, the pride of Minneapolis, or one of them anyway, Jayhawks, Come Crying to Me, from the coast and into the concert library before that, for the pride of San Jose, or one of them, Doobie Brothers, Rocking Down the Highway. All right, you got to be somewhere at 7 o'clock, or you got about 15 minutes. Dred Mogilski here. We're going to do clue number two now in today's Ray Scene's Incredible Rock Quiz.
1: All right.
0: We've learned so far that one of this band's best-known tunes was actually written by a member of the Mamas and the Papas during a hotel room drinking session. That's where I've done some of my best work in my career. Hotel room drinking sessions. And both former President Bill Clinton, remember him? Both former President Bill Clinton and Vice President Al Gore owned neckties decorated by artwork by this group's leader.
1: I should do it.
0: Bill Clinton and Al Gore own neckties decorated with artwork by this group leader. I would think so, too, but we shall see what we shall see. 1-800-585-0095. And next, we have a new song that is, I think, particularly meaningful for this artist.
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1: Well, Peter Frampton has a new album, and there was a time not too long ago when he thought he wasn't going to be able to perform anymore. Right. He was having this muscular problems and thought he would have to retire. Not so. He's been back playing limited live shows and has managed to record this new album called Carry the Light. Now, this is the final track on that album. I just have a feeling that it has certain significance for him. And here he gets to show off his somewhat undervalued guitar skills. New Peter Frampton from the Coast.

0: There's a tune that has been covered over the years by Aretha Franklin, Willie Nelson, Joe Cocker, Ray Charles, Cher, Dusty Springfield, and Peggy Lee.
1: Wow.
0: Because they all know a good tune when they hear it.
1: Oh.
0: Leon Russell's A Song for You from the Coast, and Peter Frampton from his new album, Carry the Light, the final track on the album, instrumental called At the End of the Day. Reminder from your friends from the coast. This Thursday, it's time for the July potluck and movie night at Greenwood Community Center in Elk. Starts at 5:30 with the potluck. Bring a dish or drink to share. And then at 6:15, they'll be screening the 2023 film Call Me Mule, suitable for the whole family. Movie and potluck at Elk Community Center, Greenwood Community Center in Elk. This coming Thursday evening, more information online with our Coastline calendar at kozt.com. And yeah, that

0: That was pretty easy, that second clue.
1: Please, my cats knew the answer.
0: Sure. And today's winner is Joe's cats. We have a winner for today's Racine's Incredible Rock Quiz. Actually, it's a human being. We'll tell you about it just after 8.
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1: All right, first of all, from Caltrans, construction begins today on the Hopland ADA project along U.S. 101. Travelers should anticipate up to 10-minute delays from the Feliz Creek Bridge to north of First Street during overnight hours from 8 p.m. to 6 a.m. Sunday through Thursday. The project will operate on a continuous schedule running 24 hours per day from Sunday at 8 p.m. through Friday at 7 p.m. Additional off-street parking has been made available. All right. Also from Caltrans, utility work today at various locations on U.S. 101 from south of the Long Valley Creek Bridge to south of Harwood Road in Laytonville, mile markers 59.2 to 67.9, and from north of Laytonville at Twin Rocks Creek to north of the Jitney Gulch Bridge, mile markers 80.6 to 93.1. One-way traffic control will be in effect. Lane closures 7 a.m. to 7 p.m. Motorists should expect minor slowdowns. The Mendocino Historical Review Board did not meet last night, and no incident reports have come in the past 24 hours, be they from police departments, the sheriff's office, or the CHP. On the front page in Turkey, a two-day NATO summit meeting begins today. NATO is a military alliance between 32 member states, 30 in Europe, 2 from the Americas, Canada, and the United States. And a federal judge has ruled that President Trump's mass pardons for supporters who stormed the U.S. Capitol on January 6th, 2021, do not apply to a Virginia man who's charged with planting pipe bombs near the national headquarters of the Democratic and Republican parties on January 5th, 2021. Business, the Dow's up 15 at 53,071. NASDAQ is down 261 at 25,860. And the Standard & Poor's 500 is down 26 at 7512. Schwartz and Weta, afternoon.
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A trough in the Pacific Northwest continues to bring onshore flow, leading to clouds on the coast. The immediate coast is not expected to see much, if any, clearing. High pressure should build on Thursday. That should warm temperatures a few degrees and mix out some of the clouds at the coast. Hence the forecast for Mendocino County: cloudy on the coast through Wednesday, patchy coastal fog nights and mornings. Inland, sunny days and partly cloudy nights through Monday. Northwest coastal wind 5 to 15 through tonight. Lows tonight: inland 49 to 53, on the coast 48 to 49. Coastal waters: Cape Mendocino to Point Arena and out 10 nautical miles. Small craft advisory from 2 this afternoon through Thursday. Winds northwest 10 to 15. 15 to 20 with gusts of 35 this afternoon. Waves northwest 6 feet at 8 seconds and southwest 3 at 16. Patchy, dense fog. Forecast highs: Covelo 89, Ukiah 86, Laytonville 81, Boonville 78, Willits 77, Leggett 76, Fort Bragg and Mendocino 61, and Point Arena 56. 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

0: Working up ahead of steam there, Van Morrison and Them's Mystic Eyes. And we heard R.E.M. going into the newscast. We heard a cover of R.E.M.'s Drive done by Eddie Vedder.
1: Mm-hmm.
0: And that Eddie Vedder guy, I got to tell you, he appeared recently at the grand opening of the Obama Presidential Center in Chicago, which opened recently. And by the way, that was to me the real Independence Day celebration. That day was everything that our Independence Day celebration should have been. Be that as it may, Eddie Vedder was there to perform with a group of youngsters from a local organization called Guitars Over Guns. And they were doing an original song that he wrote for that occasion. And then afterward, in the dressing room, one of the participants, this 12-year-old girl going on 13, Eddie Vedder gave her his guitar. And her mom was there, and you can imagine the girl's reaction and her mom's reaction. And I'm telling you, if you don't tear up watching this video, it's a beautiful thing. And it's out there, and you can see it up there on your wherever you get your videos from. And, to make you feel good. So good on Eddie Vedder for that. About a quarter past seven, it is a Tuesday morning. Dredd and Rogalski here. And all this week, we are giving away tickets for the Mendocino Music Festival. 40th Anniversary Edition kicks off this Saturday. And next, we're going to tell you all about today's giveaway.
2: Hi, this is John from North Star Nursery, Garden, and Home. One of my favorite annuals is Mimulus, also known as Monkey Flower. These flowers just go non-stop, and when they start looking bad, I clear cut them to the ground and start fertilizing with Maxi Fertilizer. The flowers are assorted in colors like red, orange, cream, rust, and pink. They are classified as annuals, but on the coast, they are treated as a perennial. On the coast, they take full sun, and in the inland areas, they like shade. Hummingbirds and bees love them with their tubular flowers. They look great in the ground or in a pot. They cascade beautifully, so a great spiller for your thriller, filler, and spiller.

0: killer recipe. So come see us at North Star Nursery, Garden, and Home, where inspiration takes root.
1: This Saturday, we get the kickoff of the 40th Annual Mendocino Music Festival, and in honor of that, every day this week on The Morning Show, we're giving away a pair of tickets for a different show. And today, we're going to be giving away tickets for the great Texas-based blues singer-guitarist Carolyn Wonderland. Mm. And if you're not familiar with her, and if you're wondering if it's worth your time, it's very worth your time. Here's just an example. This is Carolyn Wonderland from the coast.

0: Yes, Love and Rain, Jeff Lynne's ELO from the Coast. And before that, we heard Carolyn Wonderland with a song called Misunderstood. She's got a show next Monday night in the Big Tent there in Mendocino as part of the 40th anniversary of Mendocino Music Festival. We're giving away a pair of tickets to see the Carolyn Wonderland show today. All you have to do is be listening for the ticket window to open. Could happen at any time.
1: Wow.
0: Almost any time. When you hear it, call up and we'll set you up with a pair of tickets for that show, which again is next Monday night.
1: Okay.
0: And next we're going to do a birthday salute for a guy. This guy, he had quite a story.
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0: Yes, the Coast Book of Days tells us it's birthday for the late great blues piano player Pine Top Perkins. He was born Joe Willie Perkins, raised on a plantation in Mississippi. He began on guitar, but he injured ligaments in his left arm in a knife fight with a chorus girl.
1: I hate when that happens.
0: That is one mean chorus girl.
1: Boy.
0: So he switched to piano, and then he recorded this song called Pine Top's Boogie Woogie, which was originally done by a guy named Pine Top Smith. But because he recorded this song, people started referring to Joe Perkins as Pine Top Perkins. And I imagine Pine Top Smith was like, hey, I'm Pine Top. I don't know what happened to Pine Top Smith, but great career for Pine Top Perkins. And here he is teamed with singer Nora Jean Brousseau and Eric Clapton. Pine Top Perkins from the Coast.

0: The Coast Book of Days tells us it's birthday for the late Pine Top Perkins. There he was on piano trading vocals with Nora Jean Brousseau and Eric Clapton playing guitar on a medley of How Long Blues and Baby Come Back. All right, 7:32. Let's go to Rogalski at the Coast News Desk. 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
1: From Caltrans, construction work begins today on the Hoplin ADA project along US 101. Travelers should anticipate up to 10-minute delays from the Feliz Creek Bridge to north of First Street during overnight hours, 8 p.m. to 6 a.m., Sunday through Thursday. Posted speed limits will be reduced to 25 miles per hour during construction. Parking and temporary access impacts may occur in the work area. Additional off-street parking has been made available. Also from Caltrans, utility work begins today at various locations on US 101 from south of the Long Valley Creek Bridge to south of Harwood Road in Laytonville. That's mile markers 59.2 to 67.9 and from north of Laytonville at Twin Rocks Creek to north of the Jitney Creek Bridge, mile markers 80.6 to 93.1. One-way traffic control to be in effect. Lane closures will be in effect from 7 a.m. to 7 p.m. Motorists should expect minor slowdowns. The Mendocino Historical Review Board did not meet last night, and no incident reports have come in the past 24 hours, be they from police departments, the sheriff's office, or the CHP. On the front page, in Turkey, a two-day NATO summit meeting begins today. NATO is a military alliance between 32 member states, 30 in Europe, two from the Americas, Canada, and the United States, and a federal judge has ruled that President Trump's mass pardons for supporters who stormed the U.S. Capitol on January 6, 2021, do not apply to a Virginia man who is charged with planting pipe bombs near the national headquarters of the Democratic and Republican parties on January 5th, 2021. Business, the Dow's down 85 at 52,971. NASDAQ's down 402 at 25,719. The Standard & Poor's 500 down 51 at 74.87. Sports and weather afternoon.
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1: In sports, baseball, the Giants 10, Toronto 1, WNBA, Golden State 62, Washington 49. A trough in the Pacific Northwest continues to bring onshore flow, leading to clouds on the coast. The immediate coast is not expected to see much, if any, clearing. High pressure should build on Thursday. That should warm temperatures a few degrees and mix out some of the clouds at the coast. Hence a forecast for Mendocino County. Cloudy.

on the coast through Wednesday. Patchy coastal fog nights and mornings. Inland, sunny days and partly cloudy nights through Monday. Northwest coastal wind 5 to 15 through tonight. Lows tonight, inland 49 to 53. On the coast, 48 to 49. Coastal waters, Cape Mendocino to Point Arena and out 10 nautical miles. Small craft advisory from 2 this afternoon through Thursday. Winds northwest 10 to 15. 15 to 20 with gusts of 35 this afternoon. Waves northwest 6 feet at 8 seconds and southwest 3 at 16. Patchy, dense fog. Forecast highs, Covelo 89, Ukiah 86, Laytonville 81, Boonville 78, Willett 77, Leggett 76, Fort Bragg and Mendocino 61, and Point Arena 56. 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

0: The red light means stop. So say the police, Roxanne from the coast. Yep. And Cat Stevens, still plenty of room on the peace train. All right, you need to be somewhere by 8 o'clock this morning. You got about 15 minutes. Mm. And while you're getting ready to do that and get out the door, Dre and Miguel's here. I'm going to remind you that, you know, in Mendocino County, you can listen to us 24 hours a day at 95.3 or 95.9. But you're not in the county, Mendocino or Lake Counties. You can listen wherever you are.
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1: I heard somebody joke the other day that in Mendocino County, flannel is fashion. That's not necessarily fair for all of the fashionistas here in Mendocino County. So this is for you, the Kinks from the Coast.

0: Hey, don't forget your hat. That's Mark Knopfler from the Coast. You wouldn't forget your hat, certainly not if you were a dedicated follower of fashion,
1: right. Like
0: the Kinks.
1: Right
0: before that. Reminder from your friends from the Coast, there's a new exhibition opening at the Walala Arts Gallery this weekend. It's Two Worlds, One Spirit, The Art of Tradition, bringing together the world of diverse Native American artists, each channeling the rich tapestry of their heritage, cultural, and ancestral teachings. So the show opens on Friday. There's a public reception from 4 to 6, and then it continues at Walala Arts Gallery. You can get more information about stuff going on all over Mendocino County, northwest, east, south, whatever direction you want to go. West, not so far, because there's an ocean over there. But, you know.
1: Yeah, right. It's a little wet after a while.
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0: Well, this seems like a cozy arrangement. Crosby, Stills, Nash & Young from the Coast.

0: Nice harmonies there, gentlemen. Yeah. Crosby, Stills, Nash & Young from the coast with Graham Nash's Our House. It's 8 o'clock. It's Mendocino County's FM, KOZT, Fort Bragg. Our friends just call us the coast. Let's go to Joe Rogelski at the Coast News Desk. 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The best, naturally.
1: From Caltrans, construction work begins today on the Hopland ADA project along US 101. Travelers should anticipate up to 10-minute delays from the Feliz Creek Bridge to north of First Street during overnight hours from 8 p.m. to 6 a.m. Sunday through Thursday. Posted speed limits will be reduced to 25 miles per hour during construction. Parking and temporary access impacts may occur in the work area. Additional off-street parking has been made available. Also from Caltrans, utility work begins today at various locations on US 101. From south of the Long Valley Creek Bridge to south of Harwood Road in Laytonville, that's mile markers 59.2 to 67.9, and from north of Laytonville at Twin Rocks Creek to north of the Jitney Gulf Bridge, mile markers 80.6 to 93.1. One-way traffic control will be in effect. Lane closures will be in effect from 7 a.m. to 7 p.m. Motorists should expect minor slowdowns. The Mendocino Historical Review Board did not meet last night, and no incident reports coming in the past 24 hours, be they from police departments, the sheriff's office, or the CHP. On the front page in Turkey, a two-day NATO summit meeting begins today. NATO is a military alliance between 32 member states, 30 in Europe, 2 from the Americas, Canada, and the United States. And a federal judge has ruled that President Trump's mass pardons for supporters who stormed the U.S. Capitol on January 6, 2021, do not apply to a Virginia man who was charged with planting pipe bombs near the national headquarters of the Democratic and Republican parties on January 5th, 2021. 21. Business, the Dow's down 214 at 52,841. The Nasdaq's down 365 at 25,761. The Standard & Poor's 500 down 49 at 7489. Sports and weather after this.
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1: In sports, baseball, the Giants 10, Toronto 1, WNBA, Golden State 62, Washington 49. A trough in the Pacific Northwest continues to bring onshore flow, leading to clouds on the coast. The immediate coast is not expected to see much, if any, clearing. High pressure should build on Thursday. That should warm temperatures a few degrees and mix out some of the clouds at the coast. Hence the

forecast for Mendocino County, cloudy on the coast through Wednesday. Patchy coastal fog nights and mornings. Inland sunny days and partly cloudy nights through Monday. Northwest coastal wind 5 to 15 through tonight. Lows tonight. Inland 49 to 53. On the coast 48 to 49. Coastal waters, Cape Mendocino to Point Arena and out 10 nautical miles. Small craft advisory from 2 this afternoon through Thursday. Winds northwest 10 to 15. 15 to 20 with gusts to 35 this afternoon. Waves northwest 6 feet at 8 seconds and southwest 3 at 16. Patchy, dense fog. Forecast highs, Covelo 89, Ukiah 86, Laytonville 81, Boonville 78, Willits 77, Leggett 76, Fort Bragg and Mendocino 61, and Point Arena 56. This newscast has been brought to you by Harvest Market, the best naturally. Rogalski here from the coast.

0: Baby, baby, baby, you're out of time. The Stones from the Coast. And you, too, will be unveiling some more new music soon. We heard Staring at the Sun. Mm-hmm. It's quarter past eight. It's Tuesday. It's Dredd and Rogelski. And it's time to give you the answer for our Racine's Incredible Rock Quiz. But if you are planning, along with friends or family, a game night, Racine's can help. They have word teasers and silly debates. Word teasers is a line of card games, each with 150 questions and answers with a variety of topics like urban legends, old wives' tales, misconceptions, and American trivia. And then Silly Debates has over 200 debate questions that, you know, will lead to debate.
1: Yes.
0: It's right there in the name.
1: Right.
0: Word teasers and silly debates in the Spunky Skunk, 344 North Franklin Street, open Tuesday through Saturday, 10:30 to 5:30, and home of Racine's Art and Office Supplies, beautiful downtown Fort Bragg, California, just hanging on the edge of the Western world. One of this band's best-known tunes was actually written by a member of the Mamas and the Papas during a hotel room drinking session. We're going to play it here in just a moment. It was written by Papa John Phillips. 1963, he claims that Judy Collins was there in the hotel that day, as were Stephen Stills and Neil Young. Now, the problem with that is this is 1963, and Stills and Young didn't even meet till like 65.
1: Oops.
0: So something doesn't work there. But there was drinking going on. And Judy Collins probably was there because she actually recorded this song first. Like I said, we're going to hear it in just a sec.
1: Okay.
0: Both former President Bill Clinton and his Vice President Al Gore owned neckties decorated with artwork by this group's leader. Well, it's pretty well known that Jerry Garcia had a line of neckties that was marketed by the Grateful Dead marketing machine. That's the only way to describe it. So, yeah, we're talking about the Grateful Dead today. Congratulations to Coastal listener Robert Moan and Willits. He gets himself a Sticky Shark, the new bigger and better Coast Sticky Shark. And we get a pair here, beginning with that song that was written by Papa John Phillips here, sung by Bobby Weir along with Grateful Dead from the Coast.

0: band. Not one, but two from that there Grateful Dead band. From the Coast, the answer for our Racine's Incredible Rock Quiz. Both of those with Bob Weir on lead vocals. One More Saturday Night. And Me and My Uncle. I tell you what, let's talk burgers.
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0: Must we always talk about food?
2: Yes,
0: we must. Let's not stop. All right, all this week as we get ready for the 40th anniversary edition of the Mendocino Music Festival, we're going to be giving away tickets on the morning show for concerts at the Ursus Music Festival. Today, we have tickets to see Carolyn Wonderland happening next Monday evening, the 13th. In the big tent there on the Mendocino headland. So all you have to do is listen for the ticket window to open, and when you hear it, call up, and you can win those tickets. Now, pay attention, because we don't, you know, if your mind is on vacation, you might miss it. There's Taj Mahal from the coast.

0: Right now, my mind is laying on a beach in Hawaii. Your mind is on vacation, but your mouth is working overtime. Well, I have been accused. There's Taj Mahal doing a song made famous by the great Mos Allison.
1: Yeah.
0: Man had a had a way with words.
1: Yes.
0: And he always made it rhyme. It's not always easy. 8:30 now. Let's go to Rogelski at the Coast News Desk. This update is brought to you by Thanksgiving Coffee. Not just a cup, but a just cup.
1: All right, from Caltrans, construction begins today on the Hopland ADA project along US 101. Travelers should anticipate up to 10-minute delays from the Feliz Creek Bridge to north of First Street during overnight hours from 8 p.m. to 6 a.m. Sunday through Thursday. Posted speed limits will be reduced to 25 miles per hour during construction. Parking and temporary access impacts may occur in the work area. Additional off-street parking has been made available. And from Caltrans, utility work begins today at various locations on US 101 from south of the Long Valley Creek Bridge to south of Harwood Road in Laytonville, mile markers 59.2 to 67.9, and from north of Laytonville at Twin Rocks Creek to north of the Jitney Gulch Bridge, mile markers 80.6 to 93.1. One-way traffic control will be in effect. Lane closures will be in effect from 7 a.m. to 7 p.m. Motorists should expect minor slowdowns. The Mendocino Historical Review Board did not meet last night, and no incident reports have come in the past 24 hours, be they from police departments, the sheriff's office, or the CHP. On the front page in Turkey, a two-day NATO summit meeting begins today.

0: NATO is a military alliance between 32 member states, 30 in Europe, 2 from the Americas, Canada, and the United States. A federal judge has ruled that President Trump's mass pardons for supporters who stormed the U.S. Capitol on January 6th, 2021, do not apply to a Virginia man who was charged with planting pipe bombs near the national headquarters of the Democratic and Republican parties on January 5th, 2021. Business, the Dow's down 214 at 52,842. The NASDAQ's down 355 at 25,766. The Standard & Poor's 500 down 50 at 7,488. Schwartz and Weta, afternoon.
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0: In sports, baseball, the Giants 10, Toronto 1, WNBA, Golden State 62, Washington 49. A trough in the Pacific Northwest continues to bring onshore flow, leading to clouds on the coast. The immediate coast is not expected to see much, if any, clearing. High pressure should build on Thursday. That should warm temperatures a few degrees and mix out some of the clouds at the coast. Hence the forecast for Mendocino County, cloudy on the coast through Wednesday. Patchy coastal fog nights and mornings. Inland sunny days and partly cloudy nights through Monday. Northwest coastal wind 5 to 15 through tonight. Lows tonight. Inland 49 to 53. On the coast 48 to 49. Coastal waters, Cape Mendocino to Point Arena and out 10 nautical miles. Small craft advisory from 2 this afternoon through Thursday. Winds northwest 10 to 15, 15 to 20 with gusts to 35 this afternoon. Waves northwest 6 feet at 8 seconds and southwest 3 at 16. Patchy, dense, fog, forecast highs, Covelo 89, Ukiah 86, Laytonville 81, Boonville 78, Willits 77, Leggett 76, Fort Bragg and Mendocino 61, and Point Arena 56. This newscast brought to you by Thanksgiving Coffee, not just a cup, but a just cup. Rogalski here from the coast.

hung up in my mind. Just got to give myself a good talking to this time.

0: Right place, wrong time. Good singer, Dr. John from the coast. And we heard Chris Isaak's Wicked Game before that. It's 8:43. Dredd and Rogalski here. Do some information obscura. Now, World Cup update. USA was eliminated last night. They lost up in Seattle. And they're out. This is the knockout round, so you lose and you're out. And they lost to Belgium 4-1. It wasn't really very close. USA didn't play very well. And you know what they call that in Belgium? A waffling. When they beat you like that, they waffled you. So the USA is out, and Mexico is considered to be one of the top teams in the tournament. They were also eliminated a couple days ago in their home stadium. But some good news for some Mexican fans. They found their doggy.
1: That's right. A six-year-old dog named Gorda.
0: Gorda.
1: Has been missing for about a month after disappearing from her neighborhood. Her family searched for weeks, no luck, but they spotted her in a live stream showing Mexico fans celebrating a World Cup victory.
0: Gorda. Now, gorda, that means that's the feminine version of fat. Gordo is male. Gorda is fat. So I assume gorda is a little on the plump side. There she was on screen partying. In the video, a man could be seen carrying a tan dog through the crowded street party. Gorda's family immediately recognized her. And they used details from the live stream to figure out where that celebration was taking place. They went there, and they got there. It wasn't far because the party was still going on, and Gorda was right in the middle of it, getting rowdy. And she immediately recognized her family. I would hope so. And they took her home. They took her. She got checked out by a veterinarian who said that she was in good health, aside from needing food and rest. Although with a name like Gorda, maybe she shouldn't be eating so much anyway. So her owner was happy, and she joked that while the family had been worried, Gorda had been out partying. And the story went viral, Joe. Of course it did. Otherwise, how do we know it even happened? But congratulations to that family being reunited with Gorda. Now, as far as the USA team, I don't know if they have no regrets about the way they played last night, but I know this guy does. This is new from Mike Campbell and the Dirty Knobs. Their latest album is Mission of Mercy. Let's give it a listen from the coast.

wrong place at the wrong time. Hatred is a curse. It

0: let me tell you about that rock and roll stew. There's traffic from the coast and something new from Mike Campbell and Dirty Knobs before that, called No Regrets. And in between, we heard the ticket window. Yep. So congratulations to Coast listener Sue Miller McCasey. Was right here in Fort Bragg, and she won a pair of tickets to see Carolyn Wonderland next Monday night. The Big Tent on the Mendocino Headlands is part of the 40th anniversary Mendocino Music Festival. It kicks off this Saturday, and in honor of that, we're giving away tickets for shows all week long. Now, tomorrow, we're going to have tickets on the morning show for the acclaimed Celtic band Solas, who mix Celtic sounds with rock, country, and Americana. All this week, just be listening for the ticket window to swing open and call and win. It's a good arrangement.
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0: Well, we know that your cat, dog, goat, whatever, can be your best friend. And everybody likes to have friends. Here's ALO from the coast.

0: ALO from the coast. The song is called Friend. It's a minute past nine. So let's go to my friend and yours, Joe Rogelski at the Coast News Desk. 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Enhance your environment.
1: From Caltrans, construction begins today on the Hopland ADA project along US 101. Travelers should anticipate up to 10-minute delays from the Feliz Creek Bridge to north of First Street during overnight hours from 8 p.m. to 6 a.m. Sunday through Thursday. Posted speed limits will be reduced to 25 miles per hour during

0: instruction. Parking and temporary access impacts may occur in the work area. Additional off-street parking has been made available. Also from Caltrans, utility work begins today at various locations on U.S. 101 from south of the Long Valley Creek Bridge to south of Harwood Road in Laytonville. That's mile markers 59.2 to 67.9, and from north of Laytonville at Twin Rocks Creek to north of the Jitney Gulch Bridge, mile markers 80.6 to 93.1. One-way traffic control will be in effect. Lane closures will be in effect from 7 a.m. to 7 p.m. Minors should expect minor slowdowns. The Mendocino Historical Review Board did not meet last night, and no incident reports have come in the past 24 hours, be they from police departments, the sheriff's office, or the CHP. On the front page, in Turkey, a two-day NATO summit meeting begins today. NATO is a military alliance between 32 member states, 30 in Europe, 2 from the Americas, Canada, and the United States, and a federal judge has ruled that President Trump's mass pardons for supporters who stormed the U.S. Capitol on January 6, 2021, do not apply to a Virginia man who is charged with planting pipe bombs near the national headquarters of the Democratic and Republican parties on January 5th, 2021. Business, the Dow's down 186 at 52,870. The Nasdaq's down 277 at 25,845. The Standard & Poor's 500 down 34 at 7504. Schwartz and Weta, afternoon.
1: A Central California food processor planning to expand its facility wanted an innovative, low-cost, and environmentally friendly approach to treating its multi-million gallon per day industrial wastewater. Traditional wastewater treatment systems would cost millions to build and require expensive operation. J2 Environmental Engineers were asked for an alternative approach. And because the food processor owned significant land adjacent to its facility, J2 Environmental suggested a wastewater treatment using an engineered marsh consisting of common cattails. The cattails would reduce pollutants in the wastewater with numerous mechanisms: plant absorption, filtration, and aerobic decomposition via attached subsurface microbes. Additionally, the engineered marsh provided a beneficial habitat for migrating waterfowl. And its primary cost, the land, would appreciate in value over time rather than depreciate like traditional treatment systems. The system also worked better than traditional wastewater treatment, resulting in treated effluent pure enough for reuse by the food processor. J2 Environmental. Enhance your environment.
0: In sports, baseball, the Giants 10, Toronto 1, WNBA, Golden State 62, Washington 49. A trough in the Pacific Northwest continues to bring onshore flow, leading to clouds on the coast. The immediate coast is not expected to see much of any clearing. High pressure should build on Thursday. That should warm temperatures a few degrees and mix out some of the clouds at the coast. Hence the forecast for Mendocino County: cloudy on the coast through Wednesday, patchy coastal fog nights and mornings. Inland, sunny days and partly cloudy nights through Monday. Northwest coastal wind 5 to 15 through tonight. Lows tonight: inland 49 to 53. On the coast 48 to 49. Coastal waters: Cape Mendocino to Point Arena and out 10 nautical miles. Small craft advisory from 2 this afternoon through Thursday. Winds northwest 10 to 15. 15 to 20 with gusts to 35 this afternoon. Waves northwest 6 feet at 8 seconds and southwest 3 at 16. Patchy, dense fog. Forecast highs, Covelo 89, Ukiah 86, Laytonville 81, Boonville 78, Willits 77, Leggett 76, Fort Bragg and Mendocino 61, and Point Arena 56. 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

0: It's always nice to get a little waltzing in there, and it's always nice to play some Leonard Cohen from the coast. Take This Waltz. Also, Robert Plant, Heaven Knows, and Doctor My Eyes, that was Jackson Browne. About 9:22 Tuesday morning, it's Dred Scott here. I got a reminder from your friends from the coast. The city of Fort Bragg has an online survey that they would like you to take to talk about things you want to improve, change, or prioritize in Fort Bragg. So if you live or work here, or you just visit occasionally, come do some shopping or whatever, please take a moment to fill out the survey. It only takes about the minute, and it will help the city leaders to prioritize what's important to people. And I know people have opinions because I see them all the time, like on Facebook and the Nextdoor site, etc. So if you want to take the survey, just go to KOZT.com, click on our Coastline calendar, and hit the link that says Fort Bragg Community Vision Survey. And next, we have a birthday definitely worth celebrating.
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0: The Coast Book of Days tells us it's Ringo Starr's birthday today. 86. But who's counting? Well, we are, because it's a big number, and we're so glad that Ringo is still with us. And our Book of Days tells us July 7th of 2020.

0: Janice with Big Brother and the Holding Company, Down on Me from the Coast. Also, Bruce and E Street Band's Growing Up. And because our Book of Days tells us it's Ringo Starr's birthday today, we heard him ting with Sarah Rose and Molly Tuttle. New track called It's Been Too Long. And as Ringo has been doing for the past 18 or so years, he's urging everybody, wherever you are, at noon local time in your town, to say the words peace and love, or just think peace and love, or just put the idea of peace and love out there into that universe, and the universe hopefully will take care of the rest. It's Dredd here, reminder from your friends from the coast. Great night of music coming your way this Thursday evening in Fort Bragg at the Larry Spring Museum of Common Sense Physics next door in the outdoor commons there. They've got two bands visiting all the way from the deep south, from North Alabama, a group called the Pine Hill Haints. Not Saints, Pine Hill Haints, performing what they call ghost country, mixing Appalachian instruments such as singing saw, the washboard, and the fiddle, and integrating it with pedals and electricity, and they'll be joined by the New Orleans-based band The Whip Appeal. Doors open at 6, music at 7, tickets on a sliding scale. That's this Thursday evening at the Larry Spring Museum in Fort Bragg on East Redwood. You can get more information about that. Stuff going on all over the county, very easy. Just go to our Coastline calendar online at KOZT.com.
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1: Yeah, we just love it, don't we? 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

0: very nice, as always, to Desky Trucks Band from the coast, Made Up Mine. Going back to 64 for the Who's Can't Explain, and just a year later, we got the Highway 61 Revisited album. We heard the title track from Mr. Bob Dylan, and right there, it is time to stick in the old digital bookmark and get ready to turn things over to Kate.
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Thank you very much for listening today. Rogelski and I will be right back here tomorrow, 6 a.m. for the Coast Morning Show, and to celebrate the 40th anniversary of the Mendocino Music Festival, which kicks off on Saturday. We are giving away tickets this week for different shows at the music festival. Tomorrow morning, we will have tickets for New York City-based Solas, who combine Celtic with folk and rock sounds. Take it easy. Keep it simple. Try to be here now. Kate is next. A few minutes ago, we heard some Bob Dylan. Let's give the birds a chance to sing some Dylan from the coast.

And that officially makes it Tuesday midday. Thanks, guys. The morning show with Dred Scott and Joe Rogelski wrapped up for today, you and me. Moving into the midday with some Doobie Brothers music. I'm Kate. We're Mendocino County's FM. KOZT Fort Bragg. Our friends just call us the Coast.

0: Van Morrison from the coast. The street only knew your name. Have you noticed or heard that he now has a concert vault on his website? He's making available some of the gigs he's played in the past. He had professional filmmakers create films of some of his concerts. I believe the first full one that's being made available is Astral Weeks live at the Hollywood Bowl. You can get them for 7 days. You know, you pay one fee. It's not a subscription thing. You just pay one fee for that one, and you get to keep it for 7 days, unlimited streaming. Yeah, new from Van Morrison there. And Donald Fagen with New Frontier, and Doobie Brothers, too, with Easy.
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4: Good evening. We won't do much talking tonight. 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

0: You Too and Sweetest Thing from the Coast Supertramp, bloody well right. James Taylor did the solo acoustic version in there, essentially a demo version of Carolina in My Mind. And from Eric Clapton, Key to the Highway.
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0: Congratulations again to the winners of tickets this morning and yesterday morning. We're doing tickets this week for the Mendocino Music Festival. Dren Rogalski with tickets for a different show every morning this week. Congratulations to the winner yesterday for Jig Jam tickets and today Carolyn Wonderland tickets. Tomorrow it's Solas. Yeah, they're going to be in the big tent on the 15th, which is a week from tomorrow, Wednesday the 15th for Solace's show. And tickets tomorrow with Dredd and Rogalski. Mendocino Music Festival, the 11th through 25th. That means this Saturday already. It starts and goes for 2 weeks. Great music. Jamestown Revival now from the coast.

Rolling Stones and Dandelion from the Coast. Also, one in there from Steve Winwood, Don't You Know What the Night Can Do. Jamestown Revival, their version of California Dreamin', started the set. And we're going to keep it going with some birthday celebrating. Now, you know what he wants for his birthday. Yes, he always wants everybody at 12 noon local time to call for peace and love. Yes, it's Ringo's birthday today. Got a couple of songs here to celebrate on Mendocino County's FM, KOZT Fort Bragg. Our friends just call us the Coast. Peace, love, and happy birthday, Ringo, from the Coast.

0: Happy birthday, Ringo. There with the Beatles, Octopus's Garden. And Ringo from a single from the coast. That was a single in 1971. It Don't Come Easy. A birthday today for Ringo. So a little celebration there. Peace, love, and more happy birthday for Ringo. Got Jack Johnson and friends straight ahead.
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0: 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And this is some movie music. This is from Sir Film Music, Jack Johnson and Hermanos Gutierrez from The Coast.

0: Donovan and Catch the Wind. Love and Spoonful from the Coast, Coconut Grove. Fleetwood Mac did Station Man for us, and movie music. Jack Johnson and Hermanos Gutierrez from Surf Film Music, a re-recording of one of Jack's earlier songs, and they did that one for the Surf Film Music project, Drink the Water. Speaking of movies.
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and overall readiness for physical activity. 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

0: Jackson Browne, The Road and the Sky. Dire Straits on Every Street. Had one from Stevie Ray Vaughan and Double Trouble from the Coast. It was Empty Arms. And Chrissy Hynde going back to her Stockholm album for Dark Sunglasses.
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0: Extraordinary indeed. 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Don Henley and Vince Gill now from the coast.

Animals When I Was Young. Rod Stewart, an old raincoat won't ever let you down, had Bonnie Raitt in there, Blame It on Me. And from Restoration, the songs of Elton John and Bernie Taupin, one of my favorites, Don Henley and Vince Gill doing Sacrifice. Mendocino County's FM, KOZT Fort Bragg. Our friends just call us The Coast. Let's make it one now from Eric Clapton to keep things going from The Coast.

Roger McGuinn and Calexico. That was from I'm Not There, the movie made about Dylan, sort of, kind of, with a variety of different actors and musicians making music with Bob's songs, like that one from Roger McGuinn and Calexico, One More Cup of Coffee, The Valley Below. Paul Simon, Me and Julio.

0: and from Eric Clapton from the coast after midnight.
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0: Yesterday and today set here, this from his album called Indigo Park, the new one. He did this song with Ezra Koenig joining in, Bruce Hornsby from the coast.

0: From Two Rooms, Bruce Hornsby from the Coast, Madman Across the Water, making it a yesterday and today set for Bruce. Bruce Hornsby with Ezra Koenig from Bruce's new album, Indigo Park, started the set for us, the song Memory Palace.
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0: Doobie Brothers, Another Park, Another Sunday, Mud Crutch and Trailer from the Coast with Graham Parsons and Emmylou Harris in the set doing Love Hurts. Lyle Lovett at the top. Lyle with If I Had a Boat.
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0: I liked what Bruce Springsteen had to say in an interview about his Center for American Music. You know, it's not just his music at the archives. It's also things that he said were important to him. And it certainly comes up because of the 4th of July. But also last month, he got a chance to take the stage with a lot of other people who appreciated the history of music. And Springsteen himself is now a part of that, what he called a very big chain. His comment in that interview, he looks at himself as a small link in a very big chain. I like this. I was a guy that kind of came along, you know, you pick up a flag for a while, you run with it for a little while, and you hand it to the next guy. This is from his Letter to You album, Bruce Springsteen and the E Street Band from the Coast.

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0: They're the Kinks, a rock and roll fantasy from the coast. John Fogerty, too, 110 in the shade. A lot of that's been going on all over the world. A lot of people have been experiencing that in recent days, huh? 110 in the shade and John Mayer with Rollin' On Home. Plus, at the top of the set, Bruce Springsteen and the E Street Band from the coast, Rainmaker.
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July potluck and movie night is coming up on Thursday. Day after tomorrow, Call Me Mule will be at the Greenwood Community Center. 5:30 is the potluck. 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And then at 6:15, it's the movie Call Me Mule. It's all happening at Greenwood Community Center in Elk, the Elk Movie and Potluck Night for July, coming up day after tomorrow, July 9th. 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And speaking of movies, this is from Harold and Maude, Cat Stevens from the coast.

0: Sting and the Soul Cages from the Coast and Steve Miller Band doing I Gotta Love If You Want It. Heard from the Beatles, Mother Nature's Son, and Cat Stevens, part of the Harold and Maude soundtrack. If you want to sing out, sing out.
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0: Got the new album coming out on Friday. You'll be able to officially get the full new album. One of the interesting things I read is Mick Jagger telling people he was already writing the songs for the next album. Rolling Stones, one of the new songs from Foreign Tongues from the Coast.

0: That's U2 and Mysterious Ways. Cream from the Coast, I Feel Free. One from Dylan, It Takes a Lot to Laugh. It Takes a Train to Cry. And New from Foreign Tongues, it was the Rolling Stones, In the Stars. Yeah, the sessions that they did for Foreign Tongues, which is officially out this Friday, included having Paul McCartney come in to play bass on a number. And he said that he supposed you could be blasé about it, but he wasn't at all. It was just so cool. There's Mick, and there's Keith, and there's Ronnie, and he wound up telling everybody he bumped into on the way home, I just played with the Stones. And to an interviewer, he said, you know, he doesn't usually do the session guy thing, so that was kind of cool to be able to walk in with his bass into the studio and just say, right, where do you want me? Paul McCartney talking about working with the Stones. Stones thought it was very easy to work with Paul. Paul was thinking the same thing, but having a pretty darn good time. Foreign Tongues, it will be out this Friday.
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Mendocino County's FM, KOZT, Fort Bragg. Our friends just call us The Coast. Going to keep going here with Bob Seger now from The Coast.

0: Also from Grateful Dead, Helena Bucket and Bob Seger from the Coast, Beautiful Loser. Grateful Dead coming up tonight at 9 o'clock, as they do every Tuesday night, brought to you here on the Coast by Hydro Pacific, your complete source for hydroponics and garden supplies. Grateful Dead Hour with David Gans tonight at 9 o'clock. And an excuse to get up and dance, if you can do that where you are. Let's do it together. Let's get moving. Whatever you can do where you are, it's time. I've got the set for everybody up right after these words from Mendocino Coast Clinics, our sponsor.
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0: So, you've been sitting for a while today? Boy, me too. So, we got this to remind us to get up and move. Every weekday afternoon about this time, everybody up. Starts right here for this Tuesday afternoon with Sam and Dave from the Coast.

Mark Knopfler, Royal Albert Hall, So Far Away. That was from the show at Albert Hall in May of 2015.

0: Boss Gags, High Blood Pressure from the Coast, Staples Singers in there, and I'll Take You There. And from Sam and Dave, I Thank You. Our set today for everybody up, a whole lot of soul in there, and another set coming up tomorrow, because we do it every day, Monday through Friday, in the 2 o'clock hour. A set to get us to sit less and get us to move more. Any moving we do, all counts. It all counts. So, yeah, even getting a few minutes helps. And there were a few right there. And that's always true. Middle of the 2 o'clock hour-ish every day, Monday through Friday, when we have our set for everybody up, always brought to you by Mendocino Coast Clinics. 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

0: 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They're just north of Fort Bragg on Highway 1. 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
1: We were talking about Paul McCartney just a little bit ago, and this is one from his album now, and it's going to help us do a little more celebrating for Ringo's birthday today, because Paul and Ringo are together on this one. Happy birthday to Ringo, one from the Boys of Dungeon Lane, a song McCartney says he wrote with Ringo in mind. Here they are together, the birthday guy and McCartney, new from the coast.

Brian Wilson, Heroes and Villains from his Smile album, Genesis from the Coast, No Son of Mine. Tim Hardin did Reason to Believe, and Paul McCartney and Ringo together on the new song Home to Us from the Boys of Dungeon Lane. Another opportunity to celebrate Ringo a little bit here on his birthday. Yeah, happy birthday, Ringo. And another Paul is coming up here, and it's going to take things out for me up to Studio A and get you going with Jim DeVille filling in for Hugh Connolly again today. Stay right there. We'll get him started after this.

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1: Thank you for listening, for spending some time with me today. I'm Kate, and I'm going to come back tomorrow after Dredd and Rogalski in the morning, and I'm hoping maybe you and I could get together again then. I'd like that. But whatever else you're doing, try to do some good along your way. And always, please, be kind. Thanks. Happy Tuesday. Paul Simon from the Coast.
2: Mm-hmm. That's a groove. Yeah.

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Our friends just call us The Coast, with music from Don Henley.

I hope you had your volume cranked up for that one. Crosby, Stills, and Nash from their debut studio record from 1969, and You Don't Have to Cry. We also heard from Rod Stewart and Ron Wood, Handbags.

0: and Glad Rags, an unplugged version of that. And we started out with Don Henley, Sit Down, You're Rockin' the Boat, the name of that tune. Jim DeVille filling in for Hugh for another week, Seated and Rockin' the Radio. We've got music from Keb Moe up next.
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0: 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Well, you do, and it's the Coast. 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

0: A big cold ending from Los Lobos and Love Special Delivery. That from their Native Sons album from 2021. Eric Clapton was in there and helped me up. The Doors gave us People Are Strange, and we started that set of music out from the coast with Keb Mo, Fussing and Fighting.
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0: John Mellencamp from The Coast and Sweet Evening Breeze, the name of that tune. We heard from Bruce Springsteen and the E Street Band and Prove It All Night. That from 1978, Darkness on the Edge of Town, the name of that record. And we started out that set of music with The Byrds and Don't Doubt Yourself, Babe. We've got music from Dave Matthews up next.
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0: It's a Tuesday, and that means in the 4 o'clock hour, right around 4:20, we will reveal another Bootlink word of the week. What's Bootlink? Well, it's that very special and unique language originated in Anderson Valley in Mendocino County. So the Bootlink word of the week coming up this afternoon around 4:20, and it's brought to you by J2 Environmental. Enhance your environment. And from the Coast Concert Library, we've got the Dave Matthews Band.

Fleetwood Mac from the coast, and Monday morning here on a Tuesday afternoon, Jim DeVille filling in for Hugh. Also in that set, we heard from the Wild Feathers and Got It Wrong. A couple from the Coast Concert Library, Robert Plant and Jimmy Page, Since I've Been Loving You. And we started that set of music out with the Dave Matthews Band and You and Me. And we are Mendocino County's FM, KOZT Fort Bragg. Our friends just call us the Coast, with music from Ringo.

0: two from the Beatles from the coast, and both with lead vocals by Ringo. Why? Because it's Richard Starkey, a.k.a. Ringo's birthday today, born on July 7th, 1940, which makes him 86 today. And as Ringo's been doing for the last 20 years or so on his birthday, a global message of peace and love to everybody from Ringo Starr. And at 86, he's not slowing down. He'll be kicking off a series of 10 shows with his all-star band, their fall tour in the Northeast and Mid-Atlantic states, kicking off September 24th in Easton, Pennsylvania. Ringo Starr, 86. Happy birthday, Ringo, from the coast.
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0: We've got music from Donovan from the coast.

0: Bob Dylan with help from the band and Forever Young. Also heard from Elvin Bishop strutting his stuff with Fooled Around and Fell in Love. Mickey Thomas doing the vocals on that one. We heard from Otis Redding, big number one for him, Dock of the Bay. And Donovan started us out with Listen. Came across an interesting Dylan fun fact. Back in 2015, climate scientists from five leading universities found that 163 of Bob Dylan's 542 songs reference the climate. That's almost a third of his repertoire, making him the musician most likely to mention the weather in his lyrics. And now you're thinking, okay, Blowing in the Wind, I've got to come up with 162 other songs. Well, while you're doing that, you know, Hugh has been on vacation, but we've still got your bootlink word of the week, thanks to J2 Environmental.
1: Years ago, most truck stops were forced to replace their underground storage tanks with improved designs to help prevent leakage of diesel fuel to the subsurface environment. Almost all replaced tanks were found to have leaked, resulting in significant contamination of soil and groundwater. The only cleanup technology then involved expensive digging up of contaminated soil and its transport to a licensed off-site landfill. J2 Environmental engineers realized that indigenous or normal soil bacteria could eat the diesel since it was basically organic carbon. But what inhibited the bacteria from doing so was that they needed a correct ratio of carbon to oxygen to water, and there was simply too much carbon. The bacteria were essentially smothered in food. The engineers thus placed the contaminated soil as a pile onto a ventilation system to add oxygen after pre-wetting the pile to add water. The approach worked, reducing the contamination to acceptable concentrations in only a few days at a relatively low cost. J2 Environmental, enhance your environment.
0: And since we're in the general vicinity of 420 on a Tuesday afternoon, it's time for the bootling word of the week, sponsored by J2 Environmental. You know, folks in Anderson Valley have been harping bootling, or speaking the local dialect, for close to a century now. It was once spoken by nearly everybody who lived here, but now known to only a handful. Now, local characters are a big part of the vocabulary. For example, a camp cook called ZC always brewed thick, potent coffee. So Booters call coffee Z's in his memory. So that's our bootling word of the week, Z's. And another bootling word of the week next Tuesday, right around 420, thanks to J2 Environmental, and only from the coast.
2: He was a species.

0: From her Fundamental album from 1998, Bonnie Raitt and Meet Me Halfway. From the Coast Concert Library, went all the way over to Spain to grab Jackson Browne and David Lindley performing for Everyman. U2 was in there, If God Will Send His Angels, and started that set out with Richard Thompson and Let It Blow. Speaking of U2, they released a new single today, Street of Dreams, so look forward to hearing that.
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